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1: 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At Saranac Community Schools, they believe that every moment is the perfect moment to be learning something new and interesting. It's because of this commitment to educating not only their students, but the community at large that they're proud to sponsor our daily Eye on History feature, in which we look to the wealth of wisdom of times gone by. From ancient discoveries to patent histories to important civil achievements and the stories behind them, keeping an eye on history is not only good, but good for you. 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
5: Partly cloudy and 49 for our Friday. Clouds and down to 30 overnight. Cloudy and 52 for Saturday. Warming up to 62 for Sunday. The start of May means Denny Farms in Saranac is now open. The greenhouses and the bakery are both packed. And it's always a good time for ice cream with the family, too. Visit Denny Farms on Jordan Lake Road in Saranac this weekend. And tell them WION sent you.
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4: I'm Luke Sloan. The temps are low and the gas prices are high. The average price for a gallon of gas in Michigan is $4.86. That's 28 cents higher than this time yesterday. For the second year in a row, Ford is offering employee pricing on all of its vehicles.
5: Last year, it was about easing tariff concerns. This year, it's celebrating America's 250th birthday and thanking Ford customers. Ford sales director Robert Caffel says employee pricing resonates because it's easy to understand.
6: It's probably will be one of the easiest transactions for someone that has not gone and purchased underneath employee pricing that they'll ever experience.
5: The latest Ford program called American Value for American Values starts today. It will run through July 6th. Jeff Gilbert for the Michigan News Network.
4: Another recall for Ford. Ford is recalling nearly 180,000 vehicles in the U.S. because of a loose bolt in the front seat. It impacts certain 2024 to 2026 Ranger and Bronco vehicles. Michigan News Network's Charlie Langton was the moderator of last night's GOP debate among Republican gubernatorial candidates in Oakland County. Here's a recap of the big topics during the debate.
7: They are not certain that DTE should be getting more money, so that was an issue. And then the other one, probably data centers, where they said pretty much it's up to a local control. If a local control wants, local governments want to have a data center, let them have it. And if they don't, then they don't.
4: The man arrested in a meth bust at Michigan State University appears to be a former student. 31-year-old Xing Tong was charged, and according to court documents, police found an expired student ID. MSU police say they did not find a meth lab inside Wells Hall, and Tong was charged with malicious destruction of building in connection with the allegations that he was intentionally destroying property. I'm Luke Sloan for the Michigan News Network.
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10: News this hour from Town Hall. I'm Keith Peters in Washington. President Trump claims the Iran war has already ended and the congressional approval is unnecessary. White House correspondent Greg Clugston reports.
11: Under the War Powers Resolution of 1973, the president must seek formal approval from Congress for military action that extends beyond 60 days. That deadline for the Iran war arrived this week, but the Trump administration says the current ceasefire effectively paused the war and there's no need to seek congressional approval. As the ceasefire continues, the U.S. Navy is maintaining a blockade to prevent Iran's oil tankers from getting out to sea. Greg Clugston, Washington.
10: The Founding Freedoms Law Center has filed a legal challenge to the ballot question for a proposed Virginia constitutional amendment. That amendment enshrines a sweeping right to reproductive freedom, including abortion throughout pregnancy. By law, the question should be neutral and accurate, but Center Chief Counsel Josh Hessler says it's deceptive and fails to inform voters that the amendment would nullify current state law.
12: The amendment will eliminate parental consent and notification before a minor obtains an abortion. It will eliminate parental notification and consent before a minor undergoes a sexual sterilization procedure, which often occurs in transgender-related surgeries. It will allow any person at all, whether licensed or not, to perform an abortion.
10: The lawsuit asks the court to declare that the language as written is unconstitutional and to permanently block its enforcement. The head of the European Parliament Trade Commission calls President Donald Trump's tariff hike on European Union automobiles unacceptable. A mixed day on Wall Street with the Dow down by 152 points, the S&P 500 up 22. More at townhall.com.
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2: Bessent worries a get-rich-quick mindset often leads Americans farther from financial stability and not closer to it. 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Bessent hopes part of his Treasury Department legacy will be to promote financial literacy, help Americans budget, and save. This push comes as the federal government itself amasses record debt. Rich Thomason, Washington.
10: 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The facility would consume more electricity than all of El Paso Electric's customers combined. 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From Washington, I'm Keith Peters. There's an update in the case of an attack on two Jewish men in London.
9: 45-year-old man was charged on Friday with attempted murder and the stabbings of two Jewish men in London, the latest in a string of attacks that have sparked fear and anger in Britain's Jewish community. Police said SS Suleiman faces two counts of the charge related to the attack in Golders Green in North London. He also faces a third count of attempted murder over an incident elsewhere in London earlier the same day that left a man with minor injuries. Of the two attacks Suleiman carried out, police have labelled the Golders Green attack as an act of terrorism. Karen Shamas, London.
10: The first direct commercial flight between the United States and Venezuela has arrived in the Venezuelan capital of Caracas. Thursday's nonstop flight comes 7 years after the U.S. Homeland Security Department suspended flights over safety concerns. More at townhall.com.
13: The forecast for West Central Michigan.
4: Partly cloudy and 49 for our Friday. Clouds and down to 30 overnight. Cloudy and 52 for Saturday. Warming up to 62 for Sunday. The start of May means Denny Farms in Saranac is now open. 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And it's always a good time for ice cream with the family, too. Visit Denny Farms on Jordan Lake Road in Saranac this weekend. 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
2: Partly cloudy and 49 for our Friday. Clouds and down to 30 overnight. Cloudy and 52 for Saturday. Warming up to 62 for Sunday. The start of May means Denny Farms in Saranac is now open. The greenhouses and the bakery are both packed. And it's always a good time for ice cream with the family too. Visit Denny Farms on Jordan Lake Road in Saranac this weekend. And tell them WION sent you.
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4: News this hour from Town Hall. I'm Keith Peters in Washington. Last week's security threat at the White House Correspondents' Dinner prompted questions about the presidential line of succession. White House correspondent Greg Clugston reports.
5: 92-year-old Republican Chuck Grassley of Iowa is third in line for the presidency and was the highest-ranking official not in attendance at the dinner.
6: I think I learned that on television at the time.
5: Speaking to the Salem Radio Network in his Capitol Hill office, Grassley said a thorough Secret Service review is underway, but some possible policy changes are already being discussed.
6: They're thinking now in the White House that it was even wrong to have the president and vice president at the same event, and I think that that would be wise.
5: Grassley commended the Secret Service for its swift response and bravery. Greg Clugston, Capitol Hill.
4: Louisiana will delay House primaries after the Supreme Court's 6-3 redistricting ruling that the state unlawfully used race when it created a second majority black congressional district, limiting a key element of the Voting Rights Act. Here's Laura Winters.
7: This is a major win for Republicans in Louisiana. The Supreme Court striking down the state's current congressional map, calling it unconstitutional. Republican Governor Jeff Landry has been busy alerting all of those in his party who are running that this delay will give the state time to redraw the congressional maps. And while the congressional primary is on hold, the state's primary for the Senate will still go forward as scheduled on May 16th. Louisiana has six House seats, two currently held by Democrats. Laura Winters reporting.
4: A mixed day on Wall Street with the Dow Jones Industrial Average down by 152 points, but the NASDAQ rose 222. The S&P 500 advanced 21. More on these stories at townhall.com.
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11: The president says he'll increase the tariffs charge on cars and trucks from the European Union next week to 25%.
12: When those plants open, there won't be any tariffs. But we raised the tariffs because they were not, as usual, they were not adhering to the agreement that we have.
11: He's accusing the EU of not complying with a fully agreed-to trade deal made last year that had set 15% as the tariff on most of those imports. The Pentagon says Google, Microsoft, Amazon Web Services, NVIDIA, OpenAI, Reflection, and SpaceX will provide resources to help, quote, augment warfighter decision-making in complex operational environments. President Trump says he's still looking at a taxpayer-funded takeover of Spirit Airlines. He says he would like to save jobs at the airline, which has filed for bankruptcy twice in 2 years. A mixed bag on the close at Wall Street. The Dow was down 152. The Nasdaq gained 222 points. For the Wall Street Business Report, I'm Bob Agnew.
4: News and analysis at townhall.com. May Day marches are kicking off around the world amid a backdrop of rising fuel prices.
0: Activists worldwide kick off May Day rallies on Friday, demanding peace, higher wages, and better working conditions. Rising energy prices and living costs have become major concerns. Workers in the Philippines clashed with police near the U.S. Embassy in the capital, Manila, on Friday. They're demanding higher wages following record spikes in fuel and commodity prices and a stop to the fighting in the Middle East. I'm Karen Shamas.
4: The U.S. Army is proposing a massive 3-gigawatt data center at Fort Bliss in El Paso, Texas. The facility would consume more electricity than all of El Paso Electric's customers combined. If built, it would join two other major data centers in the region, potentially transforming the area into a hub for AI infrastructure. 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
3: The forecast for West Central Michigan.
2: Partly cloudy and 49 for our Friday. Clouds and down to 30 overnight. Cloudy and 52 for Saturday. Warming up to 62 for Sunday. The start of May means Denny Farms in Saranac is now open. 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Visit Denny Farms on Jordan Lake Road in Saranac this weekend. And tell them WION sent you.
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0: 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Plus, staples and nails affect workers' ability to climb the poles during electrical outages. Keep our utility workers safe so they can keep power coming to you year-round. I'm Steve the Voice Guy, and now you're in the loop on WION. The forecast for West Central Michigan.
1: Partly cloudy and 49 for our Friday. Clouds and down to 30 overnight. Cloudy and 52 for Saturday. Warming up to 62 for Sunday. The start of May means Denny Farms in Saranac is now open. The greenhouses and the bakery are both packed. And it's always a good time for ice cream with the family, too. 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And tell them WION sent you.
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1: A few sticks floating down this audible river this morning. 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
2: Well, that's true. 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
1: True. 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
2: It does indeed.

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1: News this hour from Town Hall. I'm Keith Peters in Washington. Federal appeals court has restricted access to one of the most common means of abortion in the U.S. by blocking mailing of prescriptions of mifepristone. A panel of the New Orleans-based 5th U.S. Circuit Court of Appeals is requiring that the abortion pill be distributed only in person at clinics. President Trump plans to increase tariffs on European Union cars and trucks to 25% next week. White House correspondent Greg Clugston reports.
2: The U.S. and EU agreed to a trade deal last July, setting a 15% tariff on most goods. But the president wrote in a social media post that the EU is not complying with that agreement. He said he will hike the tariffs on European-made cars and trucks to 25%. The president reminded EU countries that there will be no tariff if they produce their vehicles in the United States. Greg Clugston, Washington.
1: A former congressman is found guilty of lobbying for Venezuela.
3: Jurors found the Republican and an associate, Esther Nuffer, guilty on all 11 counts, including failing to register as a foreign agent and conspiracy to commit money laundering. The 7-week trial included testimony from Rivera's former housemate, Secretary of State Marco Rubio, Texas Congressman Pete Sessions, and a Washington lobbyist, who all said they were shocked to learn of Rivera's $50 million consulting contract with an affiliate of Venezuela's state oil company. Prosecutors allege Rivera was tapped by Venezuelan Minister Delcy Rodriguez, now the acting president, to work his powerful friends to get the Trump administration to abandon its hardline stance. I'm Jennifer King.
1: A mixed day on Wall Street with the Dow down by 152 points, but the Nasdaq rose 222. The S&P 500 advanced 21 and oil near $102 a barrel. More on these stories at townhall.com.
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1: 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More on the markets day from correspondent Seth Soutel reporting from New York City.
5: Stocks set more records on Wall Street after Apple and Estee Lauder joined the growing list of companies delivering strong profit reports. The S&P 500 climbed 0.3% Friday. The Dow fell 152 points. That's about 0.3%. The Nasdaq Composite rose 0.9%. Apple led the way higher. The iPhone maker climbed 3.2%. Easing oil prices also helped keep trading steady. steady. Many overseas markets were closed for the May Day holiday. Treasury yields slipped in the bond market. The yield on the 10-year Treasury edged down to 4.38%. Beth Sutel, New York.
1: 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The Onion's plan to transform Alex Jones's InfoWars platforms into parody sites are in limbo again.
6: New legal filings by Jones have led a Texas appeals court to pause a proposed deal that would give the satirical news outlet control over InfoWars as it faces liquidation. The brand's assets are expected to be sold off due to more than $1 billion in defamation lawsuit judgments against Jones. It's money he owes relatives of victims of the 2012 Sandy Hook Elementary School shooting for calling the Connecticut massacre a hoax. Rich Thomason reporting.
1: President Trump has chosen Dr. Nicole Sapphire as his third pick for U.S. Surgeon General. Sapphire is a radiologist and ex-Fox News Channel contributor who's been a vocal advocate for vaccination and has criticized the Trump administration's handling of health issues. More at townhall.com.
7: The forecast for West Central Michigan.
8: Clouds and down to 30 overnight. Cloudy and 52 for Saturday. Warming up to 62 for Sunday. The start of May means Denny Farms in Saranac is now open. The greenhouses and the bakery are both packed. And it's always a good time for ice cream with the family, too. Visit Denny Farms on Jordan Lake Road in Saranac this weekend. Always a good time. And when you go, make sure you tell them WION sent you.
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0: I'm Steve the Voice Guy, keeping you in the loop on WION. This update brought to you by the Ionia Moose Lodge, with regular dinners for dine-in or carry-out, American Red Cross blood drives on a regular basis, a growing active membership, and service to our community. 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Text who, what, where, when, and why to 616-527-WION. I'm Steve the Voice Guy, and now you're in the loop on WION. 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
1: Clouds and down to 30 overnight. Cloudy and 52 for Saturday. Warming up to 62 for Sunday. The start of May means Denny Farms in Saranac is now open. The greenhouses and the bakery are both packed. And it's always a good time for ice cream with the family, too. Visit Denny Farms on Jordan Lake Road in Saranac this weekend. Always a good time. And when you go, make sure you tell them WION sent you.
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